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And also performing the R&B songstress, the hitmaker, the diva, Stephanie Mills. 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

And good evening to all the jammers there. What's going on? What's popping? Welcome to Lover's Lane. Sorry about the start late, but I've been on the road all day. I've been in PA, and from PA I come straight to the studios.

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What's going on?

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Right? Just waiting to get everything situated. You don't know. We got a nice topic we want to talk about tonight. So big respect to everybody all the way from Guyana, Canada, Atlanta, England. Everybody that listened to us, man. And big respect to all of the jammers them who got it locked right now, because, you know, it's two things I'm asking you to do. First thing I want you to do is turn me up. Turn me up so you can hear me much better, much louder, much cleaner. And the next thing I want you to do is share it. Invite some people to this show. All right, big up yourself, John.

Did you text somebody? Did you tell somebody that the lover's lane is in progress? Did you invite anyone to the show? Did you share him? Because sharing is caring. All right. So big respect to everybody. We'll log on right now. And if it's the first time you're logging on, welcome. All right. I'm telling you, tonight we're going to have a blast. We're going to have a ball. Give me a couple more minutes and I shall tell you what the topic is. All right. So all my jammers them right now. Just check in, check in, check in.

Yes, we are cruising in Lover's Lane. That's where we at right now, all right? So, AWAM now. This topic right here, I need all my jammism to get the numbers straight, right? Because y'all know what I don't want. I don't want y'all texting and doing too much texting. I want y'all to call in. You understand? Be a part of this thing. Let's build this thing together. Don't be shy. Don't be scared. And just remember, all of our topics is for entertainment purposes only. Okay? You don't want to step on nobody's toes. I don't want nobody to feel no way. You know? Especially, tonight is all about fun and jokes. Right? So I want to bring out the humor side out of my jamism tonight. All right, before they go to bed, big up yourself, Sherwin. I'm telling you, jammers. So, right now, it's PG-13, right? So we're going to wait till after 10. And then we're going to talk about this topic. We can talk about the topic 10 o'clock on the dot. All right, so big up all the jammers out there. I'm here, have no fear. Let's go.

Oh, you mean? All right. So here's what we want to talk about tonight, right? And I don't want nobody to take it serious. Don't take it personal, right? I want pure fun. If you're going to call in and we're going to talk about it, yeah, let your humor side show. Let me hear it. All right, so tonight we're going to have some fun. This is what we're going to do tonight. Have some fun jammers. All right, so listen to this topic. Now, and it's for everybody. Single, whether you're not single, married, it's for everybody, right? You just put yourself in a situation, right? And you come up with a nice answer that gonna make me laugh. Right? This is what I want you to do. Don't get too serious. All right? So here we are. Relationship gone on, you're married, whatever. Living a nice, happy life. Right, so one day you get a phone call. And when you answer the phone, is a man up on the next end calling you from your husband's phone. And he say, yo, hear what now? I got your husband tied up. I'm gonna shoot him right now. Serious talk, right? The man say, he come and catch your husband dugu-duguing his wife. Right? Let's say the man video call you and show you you got the man tie up, gun to your head. You gonna kill the man. And this is the love of your life. Just remember that. You love this person unconditionally. Right? So, the man said, only how? I can save his life or I can spare him? Is you got to come here and let me dugu-dugu you. And then we even. What you say about the one? What would you do? This is what I want for now. What would you do? You're going to put on your clothes or put on your coat with nothing underneath. Run. And take a little dugu-dugu for save your little boy. Or you're going to allow you for dead. You can't allow you for dead. Somebody got to save him. Alright, jammers, so that's where we are tonight. You're gonna save your girl. The man version coming up.

I don't want you to spoil it, you know. Don't call me and tell me, but you're going to call the police. There's no police involved in this. There's only one way to save the man. You understand? The man come home and catch your man, dug and his wife. And he's going to kill him for that because it's going to be a crime of passion. The only how to save him is you have to go over there and dugu-dugu with that man. So hurry up, girl. What are you doing? Like you got life to save out here. What you doing? Let me know what you're doing, Jammers. What are you doing? You're going to let he take one, or you going

Yes, call you live. Talk to me. Hello. Hello. Can you hear me? Stop listening to your phone. Not phone. What are we listening to? So I'm going to hang up and you can call back.

to the person who just called, you can call me back. The number to call is 718-393-5385. Repeat, 718-313-5385. Just call you live. Talk to me. Hello? Hold on there. Let me see what's going on.

0: 1 minute jammers. All right, to the person that just called, my bad. I thought I had everything sorted out. I thought everything, I had everything situated. Call you live, talk to me. Turn on your background. Turn on your thing in the background. Turn on whatever you're listening to us in the background, please. All right.
1: Okay, can you hear me now?
0: Yes, loud and clear, my friend.
1: Okay, good night.
0: Good night. How are you?
1: I'm good, thank you. How are yourself?
0: Oh, I'm great. Doing better than yesterday.
1: That's a blessing. Good to hear. Okay, so regarding the topic, wait, I can answer that now?
0: Yes, go ahead.
1: Okay, I will go for him.
0: You're going to go for him?
1: I will go for him, but after that, if I say jump, he better say how high. He on leash after that.
0: He on leash after that.
1: So, he can't do nothing.
0: Wait. So hold on. So how are you going for this thing? Let's just tell you, because you gotta make up your mind and make sure you're ready. How are you going for this thing? What's the first thing you're gonna do?
1: Take a few deep breaths. Breathe. And then I will be like, all right, well, I will need him alive. So obviously that cut the answer straight to the point. I gotta go for him.
0: Gotta go and get him.
1: The extra stuff gonna come after.
0: All the extra stuff. So all right. So now, how are you gonna do? Because remember, now you gotta walk. You know, you ain't coming just to watch TV.
1: Well. You see, the thing is, the way how I work, the man might want to swap wives. But that's another thing.
0: Oh, that's another thing we talking about there.
1: That's because the other thing.
0: What if you like it?
1: No, I won't like it.
0: Oh, you mean you
1: one know. Man to my thing.
0: I hear you.
1: One man to my thing.
0: But you're going and get him.
1: I will go and get you, definitely.
0: All right.
1: Expeditiously.
0: All right. Thank you for calling.
1: You're welcome. Good night.
0: The woman says she go in and get tea, boy. Yo, the man win one right there. For the call who was calling, you can call back also, all right? I want to talk to everybody tonight. We got one caller says she go in and get tea. She go in and get

0: Yes, caller, talk to me. You're live.
1: Hi, good evening. I'm listening to the show. My contribution to the show, she got to bend over. I'm not bending for you. I didn't send you to cheat. Bend over. You're going to learn. Because if I bail you out, you're going to want to do it again. So bend and touch it too.
0: Oh, no, you can't. No, you can't be no cruel.
1: Can I send you to cheat?
0: Listen. You carry this story a different way now. Hear this story. The man got a gun to his head. Is it you come and do with him, or the man going to take a bullet in his head? Are you dead after now?
1: May you rest in peace.
0: Oh, my gosh.
1: And I see next morning I call it the life insurance.
2: Oh, Lord.
0: You are cruel. Oh, you will let anybody dead? After all the things he do for you, what if you got kids and them thing together? What's wrong to you? You can just
1: leave. Why you go and cheat you and think about that?
0: Maybe he was drunk.
1: Huh?
0: Maybe he was drunk. Maybe she put something in the drink. You never know what happened.
1: Maybe she put something.
0: And you're gonna leave.
1: My mommy always says, if you ain't go to crab dance or whatever he's saying, you can't get mud.
0: I bet you never used to listen to your mother. You see that? You see what's going on there?
1: Yes, so that's my contribution. You got to feel. Hardest fit me, you don't hear, you feel.
0: All right.
1: That's it. I'm enjoying. Thank you.
0: Thank you.
1: All right. Bye-bye.
0: Yes, talk to me. You're live, caller. Hello.
3: Good night, Magic.
0: Good night. Good night. How are you doing?
3: I'm good. And yourself?
0: I'm great. Like I always say, my niece say, doing better than yesterday.
3: All right. Well, from the inception that you started talking before you even get to the end, I was laughing because me, I know I ain't leaving my house and go nowhere. If you went over there to Dugo Dugo, the man had gone to your head, he gone to go do with you and then kill you. Me now come.
0: Oh my gosh. Yo, can we have some fun with this topic? But you're just killing the man just remember now. Let's say this man is everything to you. You can't afford for this man to die right now. He's your husband, he's your child father, he's everything to you. He got you living good life of luxury.
3: I don't care because no, if I have a man, that one man I sleep with, me ain't going and save you because you want me curious of what's going on with the man and the man wife. The man wife wasn't curious to know what's going on with me. So you try there, you deal with whatever you're going on with over there. Then he do-go-do-go she, and then he kill you, and that's it.
0: Oh, my gosh. So
3: I done. That's it.
0: You done.
3: Oh, I done.
0: Oh, my God.
3: Me ain't leaving my house. Ari?
0: Well, I tell you. The man
3: you know who's talking to you, right? You know who's talking to you, right?
0: Tell me who.
3: It's Corchi.
0: Kirchie, hold on right now. Kirchie, I want to ask you one question. Kirchie,
3: hey.
0: Is anybody next to you right now?
3: No.
0: You see why, Kirchie? Kirchie, you killed the man.
3: Oh, Lord.
0: Kill
3: the man, Kelly.
0: Oh, Lord.
3: Bye, Magic.
0: Hey,
3: take care.
0: All right, thank you. Talk to me, caller. You live.
4: Yo, GT Magic, it's Private Ryan.
0: One private.
4: Let me get it for you.
0: All right. Hold on, Private Ryan. You can't answer this one, you know, right? You gonna wait. You gotta wait for the flip and then. You understand?
4: Hey,
0: this one is for the women, them. Right? Because right now, two men just dead, just so.
5: You understand?
4: One exactly, life. But I want the first girl. The first girl is what I want. Yeah,
5: well, this is our next show. This is our next show. We're going to get the dating show coming up soon. Don't worry yourself.
4: All right. Later on.
5: All right. Blessings.

woman out there would save she man because she got kids. Because the man is do a lot. This is how this story is about, you know. Yeah, so it's not no worthless man you're going for, you know. Remember, this is your husband. This is your king. This is your everything. And you get caught slipping. Man got a gun to your head. And say, catch it, do in me wife. And the only how I gonna let you go is you got to come and let I do you. Is you a team player, you gonna go and take one for the team, wipe your mouth dry and come back? Or you gonna let a man take one? Eh? Like Kurchi. Yeah, see what we're going on with Kurchi. Kurchi say he dead, Patrick, he dead. God bless you. That announcement, boy.

0: very warm now, man. This is what I want for now, right? We gonna flip the story, right? On the men part them now. A girl call you and tell you she got a gun to your wife's head, right? I catch she and me us one dugu dugu in. And the only how you could save she, you got to come and dugu dugu with me. And she weigh about 800 pounds. But 800 pounds she weigh, guys. Just remember, it's a lot of work you got to do to get there. What are you going to do? You're going to save your girl or you're going to let you take one? This is the man part now. We can't make it too simple for the man then, because if it's the man, all the man will go, yeah, I go in. Just remember, she got to get a crane to lift her out of the house. She weigh a lot. And you got to go. And then guess what? It's not an easy job. You got to go make sure that the sprinkler come on. You have to make sure the sprinkler come on, man. So what would you do? Is you go in and turn on the 1200 sprinkler? Are you gonna let you take one? This is for the man them, Private Ryan, Sugar Foot.
1: Delilah.
0: Yes, caller, talk to me, you live. Turn down your contraptment in the back that you listen to Caribbean Power Jam. It's sounding good. Yes, talk to me.
1: Yo, Magic.
0: Go ahead.
1: I still going for me, girl.
0: You going for
1: me,
0: girl?
1: I can eat me Wheaties, make sure I drink me back shake, and I can go get me girl.
0: You going and get your girl?
1: Which is right. That's it. My girl is my girl.
0: Awesome.
1: If I got to climb a mountain for get you, I can go for climb that mountain.
0: Well, hold on.
1: Mountain.
0: Be careful of what you say, you know, because remember it says she got high up, lash down, and lift up and fly down and... just remember all these things that occur. So you're going and get your girl. So you're going to turn on the sprinklers on the 1200 pump.
1: I still go for me, girl, buddy. The girl there, 800 pounds, light work.
0: Light work.
1: I picked up and licked you down too. I got to worry about if she went wrong too.
0: Oh, Lord.
1: She might come look for me and why drag onto me head now again. You never know.
0: Tell you.
1: And be like, hey.
0: After
1: but anyway, Magic, we love this topic, man. Private Ryan, cameras, we love it.
0: All right, bless
1: up. Top. Easy.
0: The man say you're going to get the girl, boy. Man says she could have weighed 2,400 pounds, but you're going to turn on the sprinkler

I want you to pay attention. You hear how easy it was, ladies? Huh? All these women were talking about the man gone dead, they gonna kill the man. Look how easy that was. Huh? What you doing, females? This is your everything. This is your man. You're madly in love. You're living a nice life. You have everything you want. Now somebody gonna call you and tell you they're gonna kill him. They kill him? I can't afford for he dead right now. What you gonna do? You gonna cut off your nose to spoil your face, or you going and get your king? Come on, baby. Let me hear what's going on. Lovers Lane tonight with a twist. 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
2: 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Number one.

10-10. I haven't heard from 10-10 in a minute. But actually, I heard from her like 2 days ago. Yes, I did. But I'm talking on Caribbean Power Jam. I haven't heard from 10-10. 10-10, what's going on? So tonight, we're going to play some different type of music. You understand? I want to get you in a different mode. Different mode. Nothing too rude. Nothing too scandalous. Send you to bed with some happy thoughts. That's all. After me is coming up next is DJ Charlie. Yeah. The weather is getting nice. How is your attitude doing right now? Is that getting any better? Hey, hey. I'm telling you. So, one man said he gonna save his girl. So one woman gets saved. One out of one. Two women said, Bana got to go. One woman said, she going for the Bana. Two out of three. So right now, the funeral service is winning. There's nobody going for life. Nobody going to save this guy. You could just let it kill yourself. Big up yourself, Private Ryan.

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1: What's going on, jammers? I'm telling you, once again, right? We're going to repeat the topic. We're going to repeat the man version first. Men, you get a phone call. Say that. Your queen get caught in the act. And the woman got a gun to her head. And the woman said, bye. The only way you could save this girl right here

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What you doing? You going to save your girl or you going to let she die? Right now, one man say you're going to let she live. That was a good one. They don't come by too often. They don't come every day. They don't come a dime a dozen. But that was a good man. The man say you go on and get the girl. And big girl better watch out because she might like what's going on. She might become a stalker. And for the ladies, you get a phone call, say that this man have a gun to your king head. I say your king, when I say king, I mean it. You're everything. Ain't no by Freddie, you're everything. You in love, you're a king. You have to put yourself in this situation. You understand? You're a king. He worship the ground you walk on. But he get caught. And a man got a gun to his head. And the man say, I catch he and me wife dugo in. And the only how you could save him is if you come over here and let me dugo you. What are you going to do? You're going to go and save the man, or you're going to let you take one to the head and just forget about everything and turn a pauper. Remember, it's your king, it's your everything. Come on, Jammers, what you gonna do?

Yes, jammers. Different music tonight, different attitude, different mixes, everything different about DJ Magic tonight. But I still want to hear from you guys. I want you to call me at 718-393-5385. Welcome to Lover's Lane. They say love is a beautiful thing, but it's got to be maintained. Right here in Lover's Lane. If you don't know how to do it, we're going to teach you how to do it. Because at the end of the day, it got to make sense. And in the evening, cents going to add up to dollars. Right?

Oh, yeah, man. Lady B, what's going on? Big up yourself. All right. Easy Kelso, Raleigh, and Cosmo, my brother. It's all about Saturday, June 20th, Think of Synergy. It's going on at American Legion Hall.

Oh, this is gonna be good. This is gonna be nice. Right, that's coming up Saturday, July 11th. Don't forget that. And don't forget about May 24th. They got Jammers on the Water in Guyana. That is big, big, big, big, big. So to all my foreigners, you could buy 2 tickets for the local people. Let me don't know. Or you could buy 1. Well, buy something. Support the Bashmen. All right. Well, tonight, topic kind of sticky. But I want y'all to be humorous. Y'all don't take this thing too serious, you know. You understand? Then you're going to look at your man and tell your man, if you do the boy, you would dead. No. All right. Let your humor side come out. Some different music tonight.

Yes, James. Big respect to everyone who listen to the show each and every Wednesday. I know I can't hear from Sugar Foot. All right, but big up yourself, Sugar Bum. Well, you know, when it's come down to Lover's Lane, we always talk about love. We always preach the love thing. As you know, our motto, stay above with love. Shout. Yeah. 10-10, where you at, girl? Well, I know Lady P right now on the clock. I hope she could get a break for listening to part of the show. I got to big up my ladies and call them the Benz Queens, them. Big them up all the time. So yes, people, I want to have a conversation with y'all. But me don't understand how everybody's so shy. But so you go sometime, you know. They could go to the market every day. And it's not every day you're going to catch a sale. Sometimes you might come home back with your money. Yeah, as you're going every day. Sometimes you might catch a sale. You never know. All depends on what you're looking for and what you really want and need. So big respect to my jammers, them, everybody who listen to this show all the time, man. I'm telling you, I need y'all to share this thing, man. Sharing is caring. What happened? Y'all ain't care? Share this thing, invite more people, man. Yeah. This thing need more people, trust me.

I'm telling you. I can tell you what I would do if I get that phone call. Not right now, though. At the end of the show, or maybe so. It all depends on you guys, on the jammers them. Yeah, Lovers Lane people. Ladies, I want to know what you're going to do. You're going to save this banner, or you're going to let this banner just go 6 feet under. After all, he's your king. He's your everything. He make you wake up in the morning and just feel like singing. Yeah, you're gonna lay dead just like that and lose all of the bread, the house, the land, and the car. The picture them gonna starve in the morning and just feel like singing. Yeah, you're gonna lay dead just like that and lose all of the bread.

Galiaga Pop. 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You get caught cheating, the man call you and say, listen girl, I catch you man dugu-dugging me wife. I got a gun to your head, I gonna kill him. And the only one way you could save him is by you coming over here and let me dugu-dugu you. You gonna let the man dead? Are you going and get it? What you gonna do? What you gonna do? What you gonna do? I want you to tell me.

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But for my jammers, man, you know I love you guys a lot, right? I'm gonna come here every Wednesday, and we're gonna do this thing. Sometimes it might be a debate. Sometimes it might be a funny story. Sometimes it might be something delicate. But never too rough, never too much. Because GT Magic of the Touch. You already know what kind of touch.

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He's speaking for himself. He's not speaking for every man. Listen to me. He is not speaking for magic. But hear the tune though.

Yeah, I could sing the rest. You come and go, you come and hey, hey, hey, hear the key word.

Big up for you. Rocky, the whole squad. All right. My Central Reach team, man, they are strong. It's a lot of week. Big respect to everybody who listening to me right now. It's the last half. The last half of the show. Coming up at 12 o'clock in 48 minutes is a man called DJ Charlie, all the way from Atlanta. Hotlanta. You understand? The man is playing the best of the jazz music. Them is music you just keep playing in the background and you just lay down in your bed and close your eyes in the dark. And let Uncle Charlie just take you away. Well, like I said, I have to apologize to my jammers them for the late start. But after today, ain't no more late start. Y'all ain't got to worry about it. We can start on time. All right, give thanks to the Almighty at all time. Nothing works without him. Nothing, not even electricity. Nothing works without him, all right? Put him first in your life. But we in Lover's Lane right now. We're going to continue. All right, I'm going to rock y'all differently tonight. Come on, let's go.

0: I hope you understand what she's singing about, you know. She was being lazy, she wasn't doing what she's supposed to do. So she make it easy for somebody to come and clean up she man. And once the man gone, there's it, you know. They could get you back and make and try and make things work again, but once the mind gone. Alright, we're gonna take this call right here. This is Jamaica boy. Caller, talk to me, you're live.
1: Yes, good night, DJ Magic, good night, my brother.
0: Good night, how you doing?
1: Not bad, man, this is Atlanta Charlie.
0: Oh, Atlanta Charlie, what's going on, buddy? What's saying?
1: How you doing, bro?
0: All right.
1: How you doing, man? I called for long that I ain't going to be on tonight because of trouble, man. So I'm not going to be on, able to play tonight, so letting the Germans know I'm not going to be on.
0: Oh, all right. Bless it. I just announced that you're going to rock them to sleep, bro.
1: Yeah, I realize that, you know. I can't do anything. It's a long traveling, man.
0: Yeah, I see the area code you're calling from. I don't see what's going on. Is everything good with you, my brother?
1: Yes.
0: All right. It's good to hear from you.
1: All right, bless it. All right.
0: Bless it, love, my brother.
1: Well,
0: y'all hear Charlie. Charlie says he's not going to be on tonight. But y'all know this woman talking about, right? She ain't talking about cleaning up no house or them thing there. She's talking about a side chick. This is what she call a clean up woman. Not for y'all listen to this song, and y'all never really understand it. But if you listen to this song, you're going to understand. And don't make the same mistakes she make. Listen. Listen, ladies, listen to Magic. You can't go wrong. I would never steer you wrong or tell you a lie. Come on.

0: Well, this song called Fate, right? This singer right here, George Michael, oh my God, if you know his story, he's touring tonight. Big up all the jammers, them. Uncle Charlie says he's not gonna be on tonight. Nice. He's up on the island of paradise where the sun don't stop shining. Everybody has have a body like you. Oh. Well, in life, you gotta have faith. It doesn't matter what you're doing, you gotta have faith.
1: I know all the games you play because I play them too. Oh, but I need some time.
0: Some different tunes tonight before I play some soca music for y'all.

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1: Yeah. Jammers, are you feeling? I'm here to play your magic. There's one thing magic is do is play big tunes. 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If I'm playing soul, I can play some big tunes. If I'm playing oldies, I can play big tunes. You understand? I am the old school general. If I'm playing soca, reggae, it doesn't matter. The big tunes is always what magic is doing. And this is a big tune.

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1: 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I turn

0: All right, my jammers. Can I play one more big tune for you? I'm asking you a question. Can I play one more big tune for the jammers them? I know you know it. I ain't gonna play no music that you don't really know. I'm call it a big tune. If I call it a big tune, trust me, you know it. GT Magic Lovers Lane. Jammers, I'm asking you a question. Could I play this next big tune right here? Where you at? Where you at? Where you at? Where you at? Where you at, jammers? Did anybody see Tan Tan? Tan Tan like she get banned. Look out for GT Magic, aka DJ Magic. Jammers on the water in the US. When is that going down? July 12th? Make it a day. Don't be late. Like I said, jammers, I'm here to play some tunes, different tunes. Y'all, I hope y'all enjoy it before y'all go talking, right? So let's go, Magic.
1: Love and happiness.
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2: Wait a minute.

Yeah, this is one bad tune from Mavado. I'm not gonna lie. When this tune first came out, oh my gosh, it took the world by storm. Mavado is one artist I rate. If I got to go and spend my money and cut an artist right now, I ain't gonna lie to you. I spend money for Mavado. I feel he worth every dollar. My man got some great music, man. Not here alone, you know. I'm other DJs got good music too, great music, Vibes Cartel, Bounty, everybody got great music. But for some reason I like Mavado. I'm not gonna lie. So this tune

I want to know if the jammers them is enjoying what I doing, or I overdoing it. If the jammers them feeling what I doing right now, and they like my vibes, and they like the music, and I can continue doing it, show me some love. Give me some hearts in the chat room right now. Let's go, jammers. 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Let's go, jammers. Let's go. Hey, hey, hey, hey. DJ Magic.

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1: Take these broken wings.
0: Don't forget, people, don't forget about the topic. The topic is, you get a phone call, a video call, and the person showing you they got a gun to your king head, not your boyfriend, beyond your husband, your king. When you say king, I mean your everything. That means you really can't afford to lose him. Right? They got a gun to your head. And he begging for life, right? And they said the only way, before we go on to that, they said, I'm going to kill your king right now. And he was like, no, don't kill him. What happened? Then the man said, I came home and catch your king, dugu-dugu-in, my queen. So I'm going to kill him for that. Right? And the only way you could save him, because the man see you up on the video, and you look kind of decent. And the man said, the only way you could save him is you got to come over here and dugu-dugu with me. Send you the address. You go in and save your king, take your broken wings and learn to fly again? Or you going to let your king go down? And then you're going to lose like 10 pounds in 1 week. And then there's months and years to come. Don't forget of suffering after that. After this decision where you make, God is your king. A queen not supposed to lose her king unless he die of natural causes or he die in a battle. And king don't go to battle. King is sending men them to battle. The boys who want to be men. The force right boys them too. Who think they all grown up, we send them to go fight the war. Not the king. So just imagine. He have a gun to your king head. And he said, listen, I come and catch your king, dugu-dugu in my wife. And if you don't come over here and let me dugu-dugu you, it's a bullet to the head. Now for the man them now. You get a phone call. Say you're a queen. When I say you're a queen, I mean you're a queen. You're a powerful couple in the family. Everybody know y'all together. This is your queen. You can't afford to lose your queen because you're going to look small. Your queen is your everything. And you get a phone call, a video call, and the guy she tie up and the guy she crying, begging for your life. And they say, let me tell you something. I come and catch you, queen, dugu-dugu with me, king. And if you don't come over here and dugu-dugu me, I gonna kill she. But me gonna make it too easy for the men them. The woman weigh about 1,200 pounds. And the woman rules is, you got to make sure the sprinklers come on. Or else you're gonna dead. What are you gonna do? You gonna fight with a beast? Are you gonna let your queen go down? Come on, tell me.

0: this tune is for all of the girls them who say they're gonna let the king dead. They can't let the king dead. When the king dead, the match is over. The chess game is over. For all the girls who said they're gonna let the king dead, this is a tune for you.
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0: Oh, Lord! Don't feel no way, ladies. I am not hitting on you or anything, right? This show is all about entertainment purpose only. Don't take romantic sense serious. It's not shame on you. Trust me, it's just music. It's just melody. It's rhythm. It's words. It's rhymes. Listen to me, no man. Enjoy yourself. Forget about all your problems right now. You're in lover's lane, baby. Ain't no other place to be right now on a Wednesday night than to listen to magic in lover's lane. But if you don't

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1: Oh, Lord.
2: Could there be love? 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You never know where magic go. You never know. 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Come on. It's a musical journey I'm gonna take you upon every Wednesday and Saturday. Remember that. We're going on, CJ. You got anything for the

0: Simply the best. 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You're a knight. You're shining armor. You get caught slipping, you're going to save you, you're going to lay dead. You're simply the best.
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2: Oh, Lord.
0: Let's go, jamming.

Some man is only talk how they love the woman bad. 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And a man says he gonna kill she. Yes, man. The woman says she gonna kill she because the man high she up, lash she down, super slam, super dunk, everything to she. But you gotta come do the same to she. You gonna save this woman right here? You gonna save this woman right here? Listen. Are you gonna save this woman right here? Are you gonna left she for dead? I don't know about you, Rachel. You will be dead or walking with a limp.

0: Hola, big up Rachel. 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I gonna tell you what I would do at the end of this show.
1: Oh Lord.
0: You here with me, Jammers? What's up? What's cracking? What's going on?

is all about finance. The women, them, they ain't gonna find love at all. They'll be looking for the finance, no romance. If you put the dollar sign first, whatever you're looking for, this is where you're gonna pick up. This is where you're gonna find. You ain't say how much dollar sign you're gonna find. But if you're looking for money, you're gonna find money. If you're looking for honey, you know where to shop. In the stores where they're selling the honey. And if you're looking for trouble, it will come on the double. And if you say your prayers and you give thanks and you're looking for your blessings and you have the faith, it's coming. Hold on, my brother. Keep it locked right here. This is the station that's ruling the nation right now, right? Your boy GT Magic is here with you until 12. I wanted to play some soca music, boy, but I'm getting a different mood today. And the jams are getting too cooperative today. So I'm in my feelings today.

right here every Saturday from 4 to 6 p.m., right? I gotta get all my DJ them some notes so they could stay awake on Wednesdays. God, this work hard, you know, and this go to sleep early also, right?

See, this is why I just play music for the man them for whole of girl and jam shit. Jam, jam, jam, jam. Hey, with the bread there, with the bread there, with the bread there.

We gonna play some Roots Soca right now. Alright. Some wicked. What is that? Worthless? Nah. We gonna keep it kinda clean. Right? You gotta use your imagination. Yeah, have to use your imagination. Don't forget to look for me right here on Caribbean Power Jam every Saturday from 4 to 6 p.m., right? Sorry about the late start, but I ain't gonna lie to you. I can't stay over tonight. Normally, I would stay, but I got to go. Definitely got to go. Got a big day tomorrow. Gotta be up early. Then when I leave here, gotta make like 2 stops. Let's go, Magic. 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

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Soon as he see his friend, his first words is this.

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5: 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Wayne Wanda said that.
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2: 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In the mix. 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

0: bringing you nothing but the best in gospel music. 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
1: 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At some point, because they're company, they have to go. 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

man, we are rocking out today. Good morning, jammers. Top of the morning to all you beautiful jammers around the world today, man. I want all you jammers to join in today. Today we are celebrating my sister from another mother. Goes by the name Lady Vonnie, 92nd family, celebrating her birthday today. Wishing you all the best on your birthday right now. So we're going to rock out. All right, you're on your number one station, Caribbean Power Jam. It's your boy, DJ Baby Wayne. Going in for my brother, DJ Sean, today. DJ Steve, my brother, good morning to you. Morning, jammers. How you guys feeling today? Just make sure you guys check in, all right? Just make sure you check in. You guys got me up until noon today, man. We are rocking out. To all those of you who got it locked at work today, listen, good morning to you. Shout out to all of your coworkers. Wishing you guys a wonderful, wonderful Thursday. TBT, baby. Throwback Thursday. Let's go. So right about now, Lady Vonnie, I want you to rock out, man. All right? I want you to rock out. Happy birthday to all of us who are celebrating today.

Shem is at work right now. I want you to be tapping your feet on your desk right now, okay? Top of the morning to Benita. How you doing? Belinda, good morning, my friend. Hey, Kurt G. Back together again. Private Ryan, bless the good morning to you, brother. What's going on?

What's going on, brother? How you doing today? Top of the morning to my sister Janice. How you doing today? We got Princess Jay, got it locked in. Siobhan, good morning to you. Nigel Pleasant, good morning. Lady Auslan. Do remember to call a friend, invite a friend this morning, man. We're celebrating life today, man. Lady Bonnie, come on, let's go. Top of the morning to William, got it locked in. Sherman Dessa, good morning to you, brother. Want to say good morning to Keezy. JK, good morning. Liz, good morning to you, my friend. Top of the morning to the Dream Team.

This is how we doing on a Thursday morning. Let's go. Ladies, how you feeling right now? Ladies, how you feeling right now? Let me know how you feeling, man. Let me know. If you're feeling real good today, let me see some.

I want my ladies to be singing this one on for me right now. So if you're at work right now, you're at home, you're in the streets right now, wherever you are right now, I want you to be singing this morning, all right? Big up to my friend CR. Good morning to you. How you doing today, sexy Nana? Listen, good morning. I want to feel that love this morning, man. I feel the energy. It's all about Lady Vonnie, hey, 92nd Family, your birthday, man. Let's go. Hey, Vanessa Love, how you doing, girl?

We've been doing this 10 years in the business, man. As we get ready to celebrate 10 years, our 10th year anniversary, right to your number one station, Power Gem Radio. We've been doing this forever, man. Let's go. Shout out to all of us who are celebrating birthdays right now. Enjoy it to the fullest, okay? DJ Blacka, what's going on? Top of the morning to Mr. G.

right about now. 718-393-5385. Once again, that number to call is 718-393-5385. You want to send some birthday shout-out to Lady Vonnie, do that right about now, all right? You have anybody else celebrating a birthday today you want

promise, whatever you're getting into today, I do hope you're having a fabulous morning so far. I want to thank you guys for tuning in each and every day of the week, 7 days a week, 24/7. Man, we bring you guys nothing but entertainment vibes. We bring you what we best can, all right? So once again, shout out to all the jammers around the world, man. Happy Thursday to you. Good morning, good afternoon, good evening, and a pleasant good night. You're locked into your number one station, Caribbean Power Jam Radio. As we get ready to celebrate 10 years in the business, 10 years we've been doing this on your number one station. Listen, man, we got a lot more years behind radio. Myself, DJ Sean, DJ Blacko, all the whole entire team, Mr. G, everybody, all right? But right about now, we want to thank you guys for your love. Thank you for your continuous support. Do remember to continue sharing and inviting. So once again, today's show is sponsored for my friend, Lady Vonnie, 92nd Family. Okay, celebrating her birthday today. And she chose to celebrate it right here on her station, Caribbean Power Jam Radio. So jammers, make sure you guys show her some love. All right, let Lady Vonnie, 92nd Family, she's locked in right now. She's in the chat. So just make sure you tag her. Okay, make sure you tag her and wish her a happy birthday. All right, nothing but God's blessings to her. And as she

Thank you for sharing that, Gail Kelm, all the way in Cary, North Carolina. Got it locked in the mechanic shop right now. Make sure they take good care of you, all right? Yeah, man. Thank you for your 10 years. 10 years. Oh, man, thank you. Thank you. All the Jammers been listening from day one, man. Shout out to you guys. Well, listen, man, we got something great for you guys. Yeah, man. This May 16th, we got a wonderful show put together for you. You have an opportunity to win prizes right here. We got a lot of giveaways, okay? We got a lot of giveaways. Shout out to the Dream Team. Big up to management. Shout out to all the Jammers going to be coming out there, all right? Man, we're going to be a fun day, okay? Shout out to Forever Young. What we got here? What we got here? I know to make people blood pressure go high.

0: I'll just take it out to the streets right now. Hello, caller. Good morning. How are you doing?
1: Good morning, BW and Thomas. How are you doing?
0: I'm doing fabulous, my friend. How are you feeling today?
1: I feel fine.
0: You feel BW fine? Oh, I like that.
1: I've been trying here doing this little project. You know, spring is always a project for everybody who knows in a little quarter.
0: So what are you getting into right now?
1: This time to check in. What I getting into BW business now? What BW doing
0: business
1: on this air this morning? What the brother trying to cover up? Hey.
0: Well, thank you for calling in, my friend.
1: The licks were too short for DJ Sean.
0: The licks? I don't know about that one. Now
1: but anyway, whose birthday again? You said today's birthday?
0: Lady Vonnie, 92nd.
1: Family.
0: Lady Vonnie, 92nd family, celebrating her birthday today.
1: Okay, yes, Queen Yvonne. Happy birthday, happy anniversary, happy everything, y'all. One love.
0: Thank you, my friend. All right. Have a good one, man. Yeah, man. Shout out to One Love Denise right there. Gonna check in right there. Yeah, man. Something different, man. Something she's in the closet or something, man.

in Jacksonville, saying some congratulations to your daughter Crystal on achieving her PACS certification. Man, it's a big deal, yeah. Pharmaceutical field. Congratulations to your daughter Crystal. Wish her all the best in her career, in her future.

0: without me. Hello, oh, Colin. Good morning.
1: Make my own decision, right? Our own decision.
0: What's going on, girl? How are you feeling today?
1: I'm good. Good morning, Thomas. I'm calling to wish Yvonne and the Second Street family a happy and blessed birthday. I wish her all the best and everything that are our desires. I would also like to wish my niece, my daughter, my great nephew, and my nephew happy belated birthday. Can you imagine, like, two of them were on the same day?
0: Wow. Man.
1: Yeah.
0: Two different hospitals.
1: So all of those birthday wishes that I just sent out started from the fourth, the fifth, and the sixth.
0: The fourth, the fifth, and the sixth, you said?
1: Yes, and that's already six people.
0: Wow. Man, you got a big family, girl.
1: Oh, big family, big is not a word.
0: Oh, gosh, yeah, enough,
1: it's huge.
0: Man. Yeah, enough, plenty, man.
1: Enough, like white rice.
0: Well, happy belated birthday to your niece and nephews, man. I'll tell you, man. It's a wonderful thing to celebrate your birthday, and I'm sure they enjoyed it.
1: Oh, of course. They all did different things, and they all enjoyed their time, of course.
0: And with an auntie like you, cook? Man, I can imagine.
1: Man, they travel, they save me on this time.
0: Okay. All right. Okay. Mm-hmm.
1: I'm glad. What? I'm glad.
0: You get to eat.
1: Anyway, I'm listening, enjoying the vibe.
0: All right, my friend. Well, thank you.
1: Enjoy the rest of your day. All
0: right, Simone.
1: Okay. All right.
0: Shout out to Lady Simone right there, man. Shout out to the niece and nephew celebrating their birthday. Happy belated birthday to you. That's right, man. Once again, I got that phone lines open up, 718-393-5385, 718-393-5385. You guys can call me up and send some birthday shout-outs to Lady Yvonne, 92nd Family. I know some of you know her as Yvonne, but listen, man, we call her here Yvonne, 92nd Family, okay? That's right, man. So do call up. Send some birthday shout-outs. Let's go. See that picture right there? Yeah, man. She loves Shikoba Yat, you know. Hey, I tell every time you see she got Shikoba Yat, you know. Chan, every time you see Lady Bunny, she got Shikoba Yat.

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Y'all know that y'all come to the Jammers Ball Big People Party. And y'all know those nice finger food y'all is get, you know, when you go in the front and you get those finger food, that lady right there. Yeah. That's the same lady there with the

0: All right, let's take it out to the streets right now. Hello, caller. Good morning. How you doing today?
1: Good morning. I would like to send birthday greetings to my sister Yvonne. This is from your elder sister Daphne Dude. Thank you very much.
0: All right, Daphne. Thank you very much, man. That's right, man. This one is coming from your sister Daphne. Wishing you a happy birthday. That's what I'm talking about, man. Caribbean Power Jam Radio. Each and every Thursday, man. Throwback Thursday.

0: Once again, it's Caribbean Power Jam Radio. Let me take it out to the streets right now. Hello, hello, caller. Good morning. How you doing today?
1: Well, well, well. You can make anybody feel like sunshine.
0: Good morning, Mama C. Happy Thursday.
1: Good morning. Good. How are you doing?
0: I am doing fine and blessed with another day. God has woke me up this morning, so I am highly favored and thankful.
1: Very well, very well. I'm calling to wish Miss Dawn, as they call me, a happy, happy birthday from your namesake. I hope you get all the wishes that you have. And God bless you very much.
0: Yes.
1: Thank you, Sean. I'm calling you Sean.
0: It's all right. It's okay. Y'all are used to Sean in the mornings. It's okay.
1: All of you are my sons. So if I mix up the names, don't be worried. I mixed up my boy's name here to one was said, Mom, you're talking to me. All right. It's happy birthday, Miss Vaughn. God bless you.
0: Thank you, Mama C. God bless you and have a wonderful day, okay?
1: You too.
0: Okay, bye-bye. Shout out to Mama C right there, sending some birthday shout out to Lady Vaughn, the 92nd family, man. Yeah, all right. From the top again. Let me go. Look shit at it. Look shit at it. Look shit at it. Look shit at it. Look shit at it. Look shit at it. Look shit at it. Look shit at it. Look shit at it. Look shit at it. Look shit at it. Look shit at it. Look shit at it. Look shit at it. Look shit at it. Look shit at it. Look shit at it. Look shit at it. Look shit at it. Look shit at it. Look shit at it. Look shit at it. Look shit at it. Look shit at it. Look shit at it. Look shit at it. Look shit at it. Look shit at it. Look shit at it. Look shit at it. Look shit at it. Look shit at it. Look shit at it. Look shit at it. Look shit at it. Look shit at it. Look shit at it. Look shit at it. Look shit at it. Look shit at it. Look shit at it. Look shit at it. Look shit at it. Look shit at it. Look shit at it. Look shit at it. Look shit at it. Look shit at it. Look shit at it. Look shit at it. Look shit at it. Look shit at it. Look shit at it. Look shit at it.

my friend, Lady Vaughn, United Second Family, right now, you know. I want you to look at her right now, man. It's all about your birthday celebration today. Yes. So, Lady Vaughn, 92nd Family, let's go.

0: remember, tomorrow, all roads lead to studio. It's all about Lady Michelle's second annual birthday bash, man. I'm telling you. Big up to Lady Michelle.
1: I want you to play with my ding-a-ling.
0: Now, oh, I got quiet, dog. I'll be able to say right now. Hello, caller. Good morning. How you doing today?
2: I'm doing well today, my son. I hear you behaving bad on the radio.
0: No, it's not me.
2: It's not you, it's who?
0: It's not me.
2: I've been listening to you.
0: How you doing today,
2: I'm
0: mom?
2: I'm good. I just calling to wish Miss Yvonne a happy birthday. May God bless her on this very special day, and I ask God to continue covering her and, you know, providing her with all that she asks him for.
0: Yes.
2: Happy birthday, Miss Yvonne.
0: Thank you, right there, moms. Thank you.
2: Yeah. I just came in last night from Panama. So,
0: oh, yes.
2: I'm trying to get myself. Yeah. And I'm listening.
0: And I'm sure you had a wonderful time, man. I'm sure.
2: A wonderful time.
0: That is wonderful.
2: Yes,
0: well, welcome
2: I did.
0: Back. I'm glad that God got you back here safely. And I believe Auntie Teresa went down there with you too, right?
2: Yes, and Auntie Tracy.
0: Yes.
2: Also, my son, Sing a Man, was down there too.
0: Oh, he was down there too. Okay. You had a nice reunion there.
2: Yes.
0: That was a beautiful reunion.
2: Yes.
0: Okay, well,
2: it was nice.
0: Well, surrounded by your sisters and your son, that is beautiful right there. I'm glad that you're back.
2: We had a great time.
0: Okay, well, we're going to continue celebrating here because we celebrate life here on Power Jam Radio.
2: I'm going to give her a call. Okay.
0: All right.
2: Happy birthday again, Siobhan. Love you. Bye-bye.
0: Right. Bye-bye, moms. Yeah, man. Shout out to Miss Jenny right there. Welcome back, Auntie Tracy. Welcome back, Auntie Teresa. Hope you guys had a wonderful time. That's what it's all about, man. Also, do remember, all roads lead to the Woodbine Ballroom this coming Saturday. It's all courtesy of Lady Brenda presents It's a Woman's World Part 4. So just make sure you guys make your way down to Woodbine Ballroom, 2281 Church Avenue, in the corner of Bedford Avenue, all right? Enjoy. Shout out to all the mothers. Get ready to celebrate Mother's Day, man. Let's see the mothers that move right now. Let me see that move right now.

0: body to fret right now. Let's take it out to the streets right now. Hello, caller. Good morning. How you doing?
1: Good morning. Good morning, my brother BW.
0: How are you
1: this
0: doing
1: today? This is Yvonne
0: today?
1: And Second Street family. I'm doing wonderful. Oh. I'm blessed. Thank God that I was God wake up this morning. I just call in to thank everybody that called to wish me happy birthday. My WhatsApp is full. I can't answer people because I'm all the way in Maryland. We're having a family hang.
0: Okay.
1: I'm busy in the kitchen cooking and preparing stuff. So I just want to thank Mama Jennifer, Simone Chocolate, Mama C, One Love Denise, you, Sean, everybody that call in and send me all the WhatsApp texts. I surely and surely appreciate it. And thank you so much from the bottom of my heart. And you have a blessed and wonderful day, BW.
0: Thank you, my sister, man. God blessings on you. And I'm so thankful that you're able to celebrate your birthday with us here and all the jammers around the world. And may God continue to bless you and keep you healthy to see many more. On behalf of the whole entire team here at Power Jam Radio, we wish you a happy birthday and enjoy your day today, okay?
1: Thank you.
0: You're welcome. All right. Well, I got a couple more and then we're going to rock out of here, okay?
1: Okay.
0: All right. Bye-bye.
1: All right.
0: Shout out to Lady Vonnie, 92nd Family, celebrating her birthday today, man. All right. So let me get y'all mixed right up.

remember, June 20th is all about Synergy, all right? We're down inside American Legion Hall. All courtesy of Kelso Roll and the Kingman Cosmos. That is June 20th, all right? Synergy, man. American Legion Hall. I want to see all the mothers right now, man. All the mothers to be right now. I want to see.

what I'm talking about, man. Once again, I want to say thank you to all you jammers for tuning in this morning, man. It's Caribbean Power Jam Radio. Come on, man. I got two more, then I get out of here, man. Two more, then I get out of here. Let me go. All right, Lady Vaughn, you ready for this one right here? Are you ready for this one right here? Before I let you go, tell me yes, Sebi W. Yes, I'm ready.

0: tuned into. Listen, man, this is the station. This is the station in the the best in the nation right now. Check it out to the streets. Hello, caller. Good afternoon. How you doing?
1: Good afternoon, strangers, and welcome. I haven't heard your voice.
0: You calling me a stranger? This was this.
1: Yeah. Anyway, I want to wish you all a happy birthday today. I wish you all the best. Good health, strength, and everything that you wish yourself. Could you tell back of that song, Nation, or the song that was playing as well? Because I'm not getting it to my app, and I'm getting crazy to send nothing.
0: You're not getting it on your app?
1: I'm not getting my app. The app not coming up for me to put in the emojis or anything. So I'm going to try download it back this afternoon.
0: Okay. Well, let us. We'll keep us posted, okay? And let us know anywhere that we can help you. All right. Want to make sure you stay connected, you know? I mean, why you lose no connection? Right?
1: You know, pull up.
0: Bye-bye. Shout out to Deborah right there, man. We want to make sure that your phone working, okay? Make sure you get that app done. I ain't want you miss a beat. I ain't want you miss nothing, okay? Don't miss nothing.

One family. Jamison, do you remember all the Jamison in Guyana? Do you remember Sunday, May 24th? Sunday, May 24th is all about Jamison on the water. Listen, man, you guys going to have Stitchy on there. You're going to have Murphy. A one-man band is going to be on there. Listen, man, I'm telling you, man. Shout out to HA Experience, man. Big up to everybody over there. Boom. In Guyana right about now, all right? So make sure you guys check it out. Check out that boat ride. That is Sunday, May 24th, all right? Going down in Guyana. Jamison on the water for the first time in Guyana. So make sure you check it out, all right? So right about now, my friend Lady Vani said BW. She said BW. I am ready right now. So if she ready, so I got to let it go, right? All right, let me go, Lady Vani.

Anyway, Jeffers, man, I wish I could stay all day with you guys, man. But listen, man, I got to go. I got to go, man. Hey. Once again, I want to thank each and every one of you, man. Thank you guys for all the birthday shout-outs to Lady Vonnie, 92nd Family. I do appreciate the love and the support, all right? So big up to each and every one.

May 16 is all about our 10-year anniversary as we get ready to celebrate, and you guys can celebrate it with us as we take time out to reflect and go back on some memories, have a few laughter, a few games, everything here, man. We got a wonderful program put together for you guys. That is May 16th, okay? Until then, jammers, stay blessed, stay above with love, take care of yourself, take care of each other. Until next time, matter of fact, what am I talking about till next time? Until tonight, 9 p.m., okay? It's all about 100% slow jam, so make sure you guys tune in, all right? But first, make sure you tune in on that 6 o'clock hour for my brother, DJ Blacker. All right, yeah, man, you know it's all about the Thursday vibes, so just make sure you guys tune in tonight, okay, for DJ Blacker from 6 to 9, and then you guys got me from 9 tonight, okay, followed by DJ Charlie on that midnight hour. Caribbean Power Jam Radio, man, have a wonderful, blessed day to each and every one of you. God bless each and every one of you. Enjoy all those celebrating birthdays. Have a wonderful birthday. Enjoy it. Lady Bonnie, thank you for your love. Thank you for your continued support here at Power Jam. And thank you for bringing us all of those good finger food that you're always giving to us. We are so thankful for that. All right. And you have a blessed day. Man, I'm telling you, man, what a day to celebrate. What a day to celebrate. This is what we do here at Power Jam Radio, right? So anyway, jammers, enjoy your day. Till next time, man.

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11: Yo, DJ Blacka, we're keeping it breezy. We don't know say all the girls they want to please me. Up there. We don't know.

That's right. Big up to all the jammers who got it locked right now. It's Flavor Thursday. Back it again, man. I'm telling you, man. The jammers doing. Hope you guys having a wonderful Thursday so far. Doing whatever you're doing, jammers. I'm going to give you guys some nice throwback basic music today, man. Give you guys some tools where the day is vibe today, all right? Flavor Thursday. DJ Black on the camera shows my brother ranking outside anyway. Stand big up yourself, all right? You know it goes 6 p.m. to 9 p.m. right there.

Here's your sexy Anna. Big up yourself. What's going on, girl? Good evening to you, the family. His name is Jillian. Good evening to you, Azul. Big up yourself, Gwen G, Kurt G, Roxanne Bido, Claude Gerard, Sandra. What's going on out there in Canada, man? Flavor Thursday, right here, man. Chemist in the building, working out. Straight music today, man. That's

0: Like I said, tonight is all about to back some basic vibe, man. Give you guys some vibe. To 9 o'clock, of course.
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0: 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Make sure you tell a friend, tell a co-worker, tell a family member the vibe is at right here, all right?
1: Oh, here it is.
0: Make sure you turn those speakers up, man. Let me take you back in time. Flavor Thursday right here, you know? Each and every Thursday, make sure you tell a friend.
1: Oh, here it is. As we cry.
0: Sexy, Anna, big up yourself.

Voice One Shop around. So I guess I'm going to take you back to basic. Today is all about flavor turns. The right to crew and Paul Jammer. This is big up to all the jammers. Get a lock right now from near and far, wherever you are. Don't forget. Next week is all about our 10th year anniversary right here on Crib and Power Jammer Decision, alright? Want to thank you, Jammers, for the continuous support all through.

I told you, man, I'm out for some throwback vibe, man. Take you back to those were the days vibe right here in Crimin Power Jammer the Station each and every Thursday, 6 p.m. to 9 p.m. Jammers. Give you guys some vibe tonight before I roll out to Guyana, man. You know it goes.

One shot for brother Russ Mark. Big up yourself, Russ Mark. Give my brother good night to you and the family, all right? Boss lady, big up yourself one time. Good night to you guys. That's why I said Flavor Thursday right here, man. Shout out to the Canadian crew, Easy Azel. Big up yourself one time. Anywhere you stand, large up yourself.

Songwriting was a problem back in the days, man. Voice one, Chevin Franklin. It's just crazy in the dance, so we call this one right here. Some throwback vibe, man. Chemist in the building. Shout out to all the jammers from near and far. Shout out to everyone in Guyana, Trinidad, TNT. Everyone in Jamaica got a lock right now, man. Barbados, what's going on? Lady B, big up yourself, girl. What's going on? Good night to you and the family.

0: The Jammers, we're celebrating 10 years anniversary next week. Thank you, Jammers, for all your support throughout the years, man. Respect and manners every time I ride.
1: No one in the world to hold me.
0: Yeah.
1: No one in the world's gonna move me. 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
0: call a friend, tell a friend.
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1: Baby.
0: Play it again for Sexyana, man. I'm telling you, man.
1: Baby.

That's right, once again, between all the jammers, got it locked right now on his favorite Thursday, man. These tunes back in the days, man, was some really, really, really, really bad tune back in the days, and still is. Growing up in Guyana, man, I'm telling you, I can remember clearly them tune that used to Kark Session, and all, I'm telling you. It's all about some old school music today, man. That's what I'm gonna find a vibe right now. Give you guys some vibe for rollout to Guyana later on. Be back in, guys, in one more next week, actually. I will not be on air this Sunday, jammers, for the retro Sunday, alright? Like I said, we're gonna getting ready to celebrate our 10-year anniversary very

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From all of us on Caribbean Power Jam Radio Station. You guys mean the world to us, man. Without you guys, it wouldn't be no us, you know? Now it go. Easy the key to love. Good night to you and the family.

Right, so I'm riding solo like the man from Polo right now. Show my brother Rankin any way you stand, but I respect and manners every time. That's my brother right there, man. Flavor Thursday, 6 p.m. to 9 p.m. Nothing but music today, man, and vibes. Old school vibe, to be exact. Those were the days. Don't forget, coming up at 9 p.m., it's going to be 100% slow jam. DJ Baby Wayne, the Rubble Boss. We'll be taking it over at 9 p.m. right here in Crimson Power Jam, all right? Shout out to all the jammers in the Tri-State area, Brooklyn, Queens, Manhattan, Bronx, Long Island, Staten.

0: Easy, shout out to the one love, Denise. Big up yourself, girl. What's going on? My tea in the crow. Jams, don't forget, each and every Thursday right here is all about Flavor Thursday. Nicole, big up yourself, Nicole. Thank you very much. Appreciate it.
1: Excuse me, give me where make me pass. Me a go phone for me man a new year.
0: Give you guys some vibe, man. What time is it, man? We're celebrating a birthday today. We want to say happy blessed birthday to you and the entire crew. Many, many, many more to come, man. Health, strength, prosperity. My almighty guide and protect you, man. No, we need to do Berry celebrating your birthday today. Long time, Jamal. Big up yourself, Renita. Many, many more. All right, blessing, health, and strength from the whole Crib and Power Jam team, from DJ Black of the Chemist. All right, big up yourself, Renita.

0: Diva, big up yourself one time. 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Good night to you, Paula.
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0: Flavor turns it right here, 6 p.m. to 9 p.m. Jammers, how you feeling, man? Back to basic music. Today is all about some vibe right here in Cream and Power Jam.
3: Mind your destroy the relationship.
0: Yeah.
3: One time, Danny used to tell me what to do. To me, never did I work on
0: make you guys reminisce today, man. That's what I'm going to

Hey, the Lady Janelle. Good night to you, Lady Janelle. How you doing? Like some flavor turns, a big to all the jammers. Shout out to you and the entire crew. Got a lock right now, the Craven Power Jam. How you doing, jammers? Hope you guys had a wonderful Thursday so far. Get you ready for the weekend, you know what I mean? Play some music for you guys, man. Some throwback style,

That's why, big up to all the jammers, man. We're getting ready. Celebrate your 10-year anniversary right here in Korean Power Jammer Station. You guys doing right, man. I'm telling you. Flavor Thursday, each and every Thursday, 6 p.m.

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Good night to you and the family. 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Easy Sharon Foster and the family.

0: That's right, Voice One Junior Reed from back in the days, man. Like I said, tonight is all about some old style, and everything never spot. Big up to all the jammers. Shout out to you and the entire crew. Got a lock right on Crimson Pound with Jammer. Your jammer's doing. Blessed Thursday, wonderful Thursday to you and the entire crew, all right? Big up the jammers on vacation right now. Enjoying the vibes. Your pajamas got a day off. Doing some work, doing some chores, whatever you're doing.
1: The things that they are saying.
0: Your
1: really
0: pajamas at work right now, getting into work or getting off work.
1: Oh girl, let us do the
0: got a lock right on the Crimson Pound Jam Show to the silent listeners, got it locked right.

celebrating a 10-year anniversary. Next week, you know, it's going to be crazy, all right? A lot of goodies, a lot of giveaway. Just come down to 169 Remsen Avenue.

Easy Dex, respect and manners, Dex. That's right, 10-year anniversary. Yes, jam and celebrate with us, man. I'm telling you, all about May the 16th. That's next Saturday. Make sure you come down to 169 Remsen Avenue, man. Lots of giveaway, lots of gift. 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

0: nice and easy today. We're cruise through some nice old style, man. Them thing never spoil. Shout out to all the jammers. 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The 16th is it, man. Yeah. Thanks for the support throughout the years, jammers.
1: Like Mr. Breaker, y'all will be careful. 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
0: Easy, Miss Faye Williams, big up yourself, Miss Faye. Read to Deuce Berry. Happy birthday to you once again. Many, many, many more to come, all right?

One big ability then for you know say no man never style you yet. No girl never style you. I fight for no man and no woman, man. You're mad. Anything you request with a steak or mutton. Love how you flex. What is yours is yours. That's why no man never press you like a button. Shout to the queen, one of Denise. All when him life was so miserable. Know him run combo. Shout my brother Rankin. Big up yourself anyway.

That's why I become the real people in the struggle right now, man, trying to make ends meet. Flavor Thursday right here. Make sure you tell a friend, tell a co-worker, tell a family member the vibes that right here each and every Thursday. And tell them, play this one again, man. Play this one again from back in the days, back in time.

I'm telling you, man, this tune back in the days, what I'm playing right now. Some real throwback stuff. Because to all the jammers from near and far, we got it locked right now, crewing Power Jam. Kurchi, what's going on, girl? What you doing? Hazel, make up yourself. Shout out to the whole crew. Nicole. Shout out to Narcline and family. Easy Mark. Make up yourself. Respect. Manners every time, all right? Like I said, we're getting ready, jammers, to celebrate our 10-year anniversary. That's next week. The 16th to be exact. Come down to 169 Remsen Avenue. Make sure you bring your friend, bring your family. Prepare to have some good time, man. We got some lot of giveaway also to you guys, man. Thank you guys for supporting throughout the years. Respect and manners. Without you, jammers, it wouldn't be no us, all right? 10-year anniversary coming up, the 16th. We play some tune. Hold on.

Like I said, I'm rolling solo today, man. Without my brother Rankin, big up yourself, Rankin, any way you stand. Shout out to you and the entire family, brother. It's Flavor Thursday right here, Jammers. 6 p.m. to 9 p.m. We got one more hour before we bring the curtains down. Turn to the DJ, Baby Wayne. 100% slow jam coming up.

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Make it possible throughout the years, man, you know. Celebrating 10 years strong and going, man. Thank you, Jammers, once again, man. Much love and appreciation. All right, we're cruising today. Give you guys some night old style. Them thing never spying, no time, no day. Give you guys some memory lane. Remember where you was, you know? Those were the days with the good vibe days, man. No fuss, no fight, no rush, no fuss. Just niceness, you know? Those were